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There's no surviving.

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Dead right.

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I played blues every night, and everybody knew before I went on stage not to mess with me, because I had the lights out in my dressing room, my iPod on, and I had Live at the Regal going.

0: 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He's like,
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This is my last go around. Thank you so much. Thank you, Chicago, the best music city in the country.

across the fields, under the trees. Let's speak of you and I, while the whole world was wondering, we walked a steady line.